0: 15 seconds. Five, four, three, two, one. Time's up. All right, good four. What you got? นักเรียนปลายทางสามารถนำเสนอคำศัพท์กับเพื่อนๆต้นทางพร้อมกันได้เลยนะครับ
1: She had bad hair. She had bad hair.
0: What is it? How do you spell? How do you spell?
1: She had brown hair.
0: Oh, brown hair. Okay, brown hair.
1: She had beautiful.
0: Is beautiful. Look at this. She's so beautiful.
1: She had long hair.
0: She has long hair. Well done.
1: She had fair skin.
0: Fair skin. Okay, wow. Good word.
1: She had blue eyes.
0: Blue eyes. Look at this. Yeah, correct.
1: She had daisy.
0: She's wearing a dress. Very good.
1: She is slim.
0: She is slim. That's it?
1: Yeah.
0: Okay, thank you very much. 1 point for group 4. Very good. All right. เดี๋ยวต่อไปเราจะเป็นของกลุ่ม5นะครับ Okay, let's take a look at group 5 for group 5. Look at her name. What is her name? What is her name? What's her name? What's her name? It's kind of flowers. Yeah. Daisy. Very good. Everybody say Daisy.
2: Daisy.
0: Daisy. Very good. All right. 2 minutes. Counting down.

0: 5, 4, 3, 2, 1. The time is up. Okay, time's up, time's up. Good five, what you got for this picture?
1: She has got brown eyes.
0: Brown eyes.
1: She has freckles.
0: Freckles, very good.
1: She has earrings.
0: Earrings.
1: She has white teeth.
0: White teeth.
1: She has red lipstick.
0: Red lipsticks.
1: She has brown hair.
0: Brown hair.
1: She has a necklace.
0: Necklace.
1: She has got fair skin.
0: Fair skin.
1: She tied her hair.
0: Oh, she tied her hair. Okay, well done. Wow.
1: She has dark eyebrows.
0: Eyebrows. Okay, congratulations. All right, very good. Well done. Okay, 1 point for group five. Next one, the last one is for group six. Okay, so look at his name. What's his name?
2: Jack.
0: Everyone say Jack.
2: Jack.
0: Jack. Okay, very good. All right, so 2 minutes for Jack. Let's do it.

0: Very good. You have got bread, a bread, okay? So the second one, look at the... What is it? What is it?
1: Wavy hair.
0: Wavy hair. It's not wavy, but it's...
1: Curry hair.
0: Curry hair. Very good. Ever say curry? Together, curry. Very good. Next one. Look at this one. What is it?
1: Wavy hair.
0: Wavy. Ever say wavy? Ever say wavy?
2: Wavy.
0: Wavy.
2: Wavy.
0: Very good. Next one. What's your thing? What is it? It starts with the letter B. B, we have only three letters. มีทั้งหมด3ตัวอักษรแค่นั้นคำศัพท์นี้ try it what is it
1: bun
0: let's take a look at bun very good all right everybody say bun everybody say it together bun very good bun it's fantastic amazing look gorgeousWhat is it?
1: Spiky hair.
0: Spiky hair. Oh my God. Look at this one. Very good. Spiky. Everyone say spiky. Together, spiky.
2: Spiky.
0: Spiky.
2: Spiky.
0: Uh-huh. If you want to have spiky hair, you need to have a hair spray. ถูกไหม ถ้าเราอยากทำผม spiky hair, you need to have hair spray. Very good. Next one.He's very strong. We have two syllables starting with the letter W. ขึ้นต้นด้วย W. มีทั้งหมด2พยางค์ He's very strong. What is that? Okay, I'm going to give you a clue. Well, try again. Is that correct? Well, built. Very good. Say, well built. Well built. Very good. Next one. Look at her age. Okay, so you look young, but this one looks not old. Starting with the letter M. Meet. No, it's not that correct. It's middle-age. Ever say middle-age? Middle-age. Okay, middle-age. รู้จักรูปภาพเขาอายุสักประมาณ how old is she? 50s. No, 50s. Okay. Next one, look at this one. We have two syllables. มีทั้งหมด2พยางค์ มีทั้งหมด2พยางค์ มีทั้งหมด2พยางค์
1: Chubby.
0: It's not that chubby. It's not chubby. It's obese. Very good. Everybody say obese.
2: Obese.
0: All right.Okay, so what about her? What does she look like?
1: Slim.
0: What does she look like?
1: Slim.
0: Slim, very good. Everybody say slim.
2: Slim.
0: Slim. Slim, very good. Next one. What's he got?
1: Beard.
0: Beard. Let's take a look at this one. Very good. Everybody say beard.
2: Beard.
0: Beard. Okay, so under the chin, you have got a beard. But this one, what is it?
1: Mustache.
0: Very good. Everybody say mustache. Mustache.
2: Mustache.
0: Mass. Mass. Touch. Mustache. Very good. All right. What about this one? Okay, on her cheeks. On her cheeks. When she smiles.

0: something on her cheeks. What are they? It's starting with the letter D.
1: Dimples.
0: Dimples. Very good. Congratulations. Ah. Everybody say dimples. Dimples. Okay, dimples. Yeah. But this one, okay, on his face. What is that?
1: Freckles.
0: Freckles. Very good. Everyone say freckles.
2: Freckles.
0: Okay, freckles. กิจกรรมต่อไปเป็น worksheet number one, guess who. ซึ่งนักเรียนจะต้องอ่านนะครับเราจะมีเทคให้เราอ่านเนาะเรา let's take a look at the text สำหรับเรียนปลายทางนะครับคุณครูปลายทางสามารถแจกใบงานที่1ได้เลยนะครับเขาบอก direction read the passage and fill in the name under the table everyone say after the teacher teacher พูดก่อนแล้วเราออกเสียงตาม are you okay okay hello
2: hello
0: my name is Simon
2: I was nervous.
0: About my relative. Leaving home.
2: Yesterday.
0: Please help me.
2: Find him or her.
0: From their appearance.
2: He or she.
0: Is 60 years old.
2: And wearing glasses.
0: He or she
2: is fat
0: and has got freckles.
2: Who is he or she?
0: เพราะนั้น appearance ที่เขาให้มามีอะไรบ้างเอ่ย appearance ที่เขาให้มามีอะไรบ้าง How old is she? How old? 60s. All right. So, what is she wearing?What she is wearing?
3: Glasses.
0: Very good. Is she fat?
2: Yes.
0: Does she have got freckles? She has got freckles? Yes. Okay. เพราะนั้น who is she? Look at the table. Who is she? ใครได้คำตอบแล้ว ring the bell. Okay. So the answer is who is she?
1: Lucy.
0: Ta-da! Very good, Lucy. All right. ต่อไปนะครับเดี๋ยวเราจะมาทบทวนรีวิวคำศัพท์อีกครั้งหนึ่งพร้อมกับประโยคตัวอย่างนะครับโอเค look at this one. คำตอบคือ he is very strong. คำศัพท์คือ what is it? The vocabulary is well built. All right. So everyone say.He is well built because he exercises every morning. Very good. He is well built. Second one. What is it? What word is it? Middle age. Very good. All right. Middle age. So you say.She looks middle-aged because she is 50s. Very good. She looks middle-aged. Next one. What is it? What is it? Look at his body. Obese. Very good. Obese. All right. So you say he is obese because of.Fast food, very good. Next one, second one, what is it?
2: Slim,
0: very good. So you can say, she looks very slim. She looks very slim. You look young. Okay. Next one, spiky, very good. So you say, she has got spiky hair that looks.Charm, very good. What is it?
2: Bun,
0: very good. Bun. All right. So you can say
2: she has
0: got a bun on her wedding.

0: Very good morning to students here and teachers and students who are watching on DL2E. How are you doing today? Oh, thanks for asking me. I'm so happy to see you in the class again. And I'm so happy to meet you, teachers and students who are watching on DL2E. Are you good? Awesome. You're doing well, right? What's the weather like in your hometown? Is it sunny, cloudy, or windy? Ah, it's sunny, right? So what's the weather like today? Everybody here, what's the weather like today? What's the weather like today? Sunny? Sunny. Windy? No, right? Cloudy? No, it's sunny in Hua Hin. All right, so let's take a look at what we have for today. All right, so you are going to watch the video, and here's the questions. I'm gonna let you watch the video two times, and you need to take a look at the question first. The question number one is, what are they talking about? You need to find the main idea of the video, okay? Or the theme of the video for the first question. How many times are you going to watch the video? One or two times? One or two times? One or two times? Two times. The first time, it's about the main idea of the video. You get ready?
1: Yes.
0: Very good. All right. So while watching video, you need to take some notes. Okay, take some notes. Write anything that you hear or watch the video. You can write it on your paper or even the book. สำหรับนักเรียนปลายทางนะครับ teacher 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Yeah. Sounds great. All right, so we are going to watch the video together. Ah, this is the beach. Summer is my favorite season. It's hot and sunny. We should go to the beach and wear shorts and t-shirt. How about you, Bin?What's your favorite season?
2: My favorite season is winter. The weather is cold, and we should wear a coat.
0: That's very great. How about you, Anne? What's your favorite season?
3: My favorite season is spring. We should visit gardens, and we should wear a dress. How about you, Game?
4: I love rainy seasons. The weather is humid. We should wear a raincoat and take an umbrella.
0: That's awesome. All right, so the situations of this video, the four friends are talking.
5: This is the bed.
0: Are talking in the park. All right, so let's take a look at the questions. What are they talking about? If you know the answer, just ring the bell. What are they talking about? From the video, including students watching on the DL2E. The first question is, what are they talking about? Right now, you can compare the answer

0: with the classmates. Mm-hmm. From the video, what's the main idea? 1, 2, 3. Okay, group 2. Please pass the microphone to your friend. Thank you very much.
1: Clothes.
0: Clothes, all right.
1: And seasons.
0: And seasons, all right. So they are talking about clothes and seasons. Let's take a look. Is that correct or not? Correct. Clap your hands for group 2. All right. What about students watching on the RTV? Did you get the answers? The answer is favorite seasons and clothes. All right. So in this video, they are just talking about seasons and clothes. All right, so the next question, we are going to talk about the details of the video. How many seasons are they talking about? How many seasons are they talking about? When you're asking about how many, you need to count 1, 2, 3, 4, 5, 6, 7, 8, 9. So that's all about the question, how many seasons? All right, so the next question is, and what should they wear in those seasons? What should they wear in those seasons? Talking about the details from the video. You are going to watch the video for the last time, okay, which is the second time. You get ready? For a student watching on the RTV, if you get ready, let's do it. Ah, this is the bed. Summer is my favorite season. It's hot and sunny. We should go to the beach and wear shorts and t-shirt. How about you, Bin? What's your favorite season?
2: My favorite season is winter. The weather is cold and we should wear a coat.
0: That's very great. How about you, Anne? What's your favorite season?
3: My favorite season is spring. We should visit gardens and we should wear a dress. How about you, Game?
4: I love rainy seasons. The weather is humid. We should wear a raincoat and take an umbrella.
0: That's awesome. How many seasons are they talking about? For students watching on the RTV, if you get the answer, raise your hand. All right, 1, 2, 3. Group 3. How many seasons are they talking about? Okay, สำหรับเนี่ยไปทางสามารถ compare the answers with the classmate ได้เลยนะครับว่าได้ยินมีทั้งมาทั้งหมดกี่ seasons how many seasons
5: four seasons
0: what are they
5: summer
0: winter
5: spring
0: rainy all right awesome so okay you got four seasons. The first season is summer. The second season is winter. All right, teacher Bing speaking about winter. And what about Anne? Anne is talking about spring. And what about teacher Game?
6: Rainy
0: season. All right, teacher Game loves rainy seasons. All right, so the next question, it's what should they wear in those seasons? In summer, what should they wear in summer? If you want to get answer, 1, 2, 3. Okay, group 5.
7: Shorts and t-shirt.
0: Shorts and t-shirts. Congratulations. I cast your hands. For students watching on the RTV, did you get the same? Did you get the same answers? Shorts and t-shirts. Very good. All right, so now we move to winter. In winter, what should they wear in winter? 1, 2, 3. Group 3.
7: Jacket?
0: Is that jacket? The coat. One teacher Bin is coat. Wearing. Is that jacket?
7: Coat. What
0: is it? A coat. Congratulations. It's a coat. All right. So in summer, we should wear a coat in winter.

0: Now we move to Teacher Anne in spring. What should they wear in spring? 1, 2, 3. Group 2.
1: Dress.
0: Dress, right? Okay, dress. Congratulations. It's correct. All right. And now we move to the last one from Teacher Game. What should Teacher Game wear in rainy season? 1, 2, 3. Okay, good one. Good one. Okay, right now you can compare the answers with the classmate.
2: Umbrella.
0: Umbrella. What else? You should take an umbrella, right? And you should wear?
2: Boot.
0: It's not about boot. It's not boot. It's starting with the letter R. Rain. Rain what?
2: Raincoat.
0: Raincoat. Congratulations. All right. Teacher Game should wear a raincoat and take an umbrella. Very good. All right. Correct. You are the good listener. You're very good at listening to English. Okay. So in this lesson, we're talking about what? Seasons and clothes. Everybody say seasons.
3: Seasons.
0: Seasons.
3: Seasons.
0: Clothes.
3: Clothes.
0: Clothes.
3: Clothes.
0: Very good. All right. So today we have two objectives for today. The first one, นักเรียนสามารถระบุและออกเสียงคำศัพท์เกี่ยวกับ seasons and clothes ได้ All right. So you are going to talk about the vocabulary of seasons and clothes. Number two.พูดให้คำแนะนำเกี่ยวกับเสื้อผ้าในฤดูกาลต่างๆได้โดยใช้โครงสร้างประโยค should และ shouldn't วันนี้เราจะมีกิจกรรมให้นักเรียนนะครับโดยที่เชื่อจะให้ป้ายภาพแต่ละฤดูกาลให้กับกลุ่มแล้วก็เราต้องคิดว่าเราจะแนะนำคนๆนั้นให้เขาใส่เสื้อผ้าอะไรในฤดูกาลต่างๆนะครับ Before we get the lessons let's take a look at the vocabulary so what you think seasons what you thinkRing the bell. Okay, group two. What season is it?
1: Summer season.
0: What can you say again?
1: Summer.
0: Summer. Is that summer? Very good, summer. Together, everybody, you are going to repeat the sentence after the teacher. We should.
3: We should.
0: Go to the beach.
3: In summer.
0: We should.
3: Go to the beach.
0: In summer.
3: All
0: right, so do you love summer? Do you love summer?
3: All
0: right, where should you go in summer? To the beach, right? Okay, so the next one. Ring the bell. Okay, go three.What season is it?
1: Winter.
0: Can you say that again?
1: Winter.
0: Winter. Is that correct? Are you sure?
1: Yes, I'm sure.
0: Oh, very good. All right. So it's
3: winter.
0: Winter. Everybody say winter.
3: Winter.
0: Winter.
3: Winter.
0: Okay. So here's example sentence. We should. Everybody say we should.
3: We should.
0: Go skiing.
3: Go skiing.
0: In winter.
3: In
0: what sport is it from the picture? What sport is it?
3: Skiing.
0: Skiing, right? Okay, so next one. Good one. What season is it? We have many colorful flowers or even colorful trees.
1: Spring.
0: Spring. Are you sure? What season is it? Can you say that again?
1: Spring.
0: Spring, all right. Okay, so let's take a look at the vocabulary right here. It's spring. Everybody say spring.
3: Spring.
0: Spring.
3: Spring.
0: So these sounds we have only one syllable, okay? One syllable. เรามีแค่หนึ่งพยางค์เท่านั้นนะครับเพราะนั้นเราจะไม่ออกเสียง spring. You need to sound like you need to spring. Spring. 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Everybody say we should.
3: We should.
0: Visit garden.
3: In spring.
0: So this place we call gardens.
3: Gardens.
0: Gardens. Okay, so didn't it sounds like, you know, it's quiet sound, okay? Alright. Do we have many colorful flowers? Do you love spring? Do you love spring? Okay, but unfortunately in Thailand, we don't have spring season. Alright, so what about this? Okay, group two.Take a look at the picture first.
1: Rainy.
0: Rainy, rainy one.
1: Rainy season.
0: Rainy season. Let's take a look at this one. All right, very good. Everybody say rainy.
3: Rainy.
0: Rainy.
3: Rainy.
0: Season.
3: Season.
0: Rainy season.
3: Rainy season.
0: Here's example sentence. You can say we should.
3: We should.
0: Carry an umbrella.
3: Carry an umbrella.
0: In rainy season.
3: In rainy season.
0: Alright, so the red one, what you call the red one?
3: Red.
0: The red one. สีแดงนี้เราเรียกว่า
3: Umbrella.
0: Umbrella. Alright, so it's raining. You should take an umbrella. Alright. 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Okay, situation is I am packing my bagFor vacation, let's see what's in my closet, okay? I am going to go to another country. So we are going to take a look at the things in my closet. So this one, the yellow one, we call the luggage. Everybody say luggage.
3: Luggage.
0: This one, luggage.
3: Luggage.
0: Uh-huh, okay, luggage. If you want to go to...if you want to go aboard, you need to take it, right? Okay. So the first one, what is it? Look at the picture. For students who are watching on the LTV, take a look at the picture and get what it means. Ring the bell. Group two. Okay. What is that?
2: Hat.
0: Hat. Okay. Is that hat? Everybody say hat.
3: Hat.
0: Hat.Okay, so when you breathe out, it sounds like, one more time, hat.
3: Hat.
0: Hat.
3: Hat.
0: Okay, in summer, we should wear a
3: hat.
0: Hat. Very good. Next one. Ta-da. Ring the bell. Group two, again. Okay, group two, group two.นักเรียนปลายทางสามารถยกมือได้เลยนะครับถ้าหากรู้คำศัพท์ว่าคำศัพท์นี้รูปภาพนี้ตรงกับคำศัพท์ภาษาอังกฤษอะไรสามารถยกมือและดิสคัสกับเพื่อนในชั้นเรียนได้เลยนะครับ What is that? What are they?
2: Shorts.
0: One more time, can you say that one more time?
2: Shorts.
0: Very good. I love your final sound. This one, everybody say shorts.
3: Shorts.
0: Shorts.
3: Shorts.
0: Sure. All right, so we need to have it after the words because how many legs do you have? How many legs do you have?
3: Two
0: legs. That's why we need to have it after the words, okay? So next one, ring the bell. Good one. What is it?
2: Jacket.
0: What is it?
2: Jacket.
0: Can you say that again?
2: Jacket.
0: Jacket. Let's take a look at if it's correct or not. Everybody say jacket.
3: Jacket.
0: This sounds not get, it's get. Okay, jacket.
3: Jacket.
0: Okay, so you should wear a jacket in summer, spring, winter? Oh, yeah, okay. Next one. Ring the bell. Group three.What about group four, five, six? Come on.
1: Jean.
0: What are they?
1: Jean.
0: How many legs do you have?
1: Jeans. Jeans.
0: Okay, so this one, congratulations. Okay, everybody say jeans.
3: Jeans.
0: You need to have it after the words because you have two legs. Okay, remember that if you have two legs, two arms. So we need to have it after the words. Next one. Okay, everybody touch your ears. 4, 5, 6. You need to cheer up, okay? 1, 2, 3. Okay, good. 4. Okay, can you just pass the microphone to your friend? What is it?
4: Cross.
0: Okay, all right. Let's take a look at this one. Everybody say coat.
3: Coat.
0: Coat. One more time, group 6. Coat.
3: Coat.
0: For a student watching on the RTE, can you just say coat? Exactly, correct. Coat. You should wear a coat in summer, spring, winter. Exactly. Next one. Group 2. You should wear this on your feet.
2: Boots. Boot.
0: How many feet?
2: Boot.
0: Ah, exactly. You say boot. One more time, boots.
3: Boots.
0: All right, okay. So you should wear boots in summer?
3: Winter.
0: Exactly. Next one. Okay, one more time. Ring the bell. Group 5.
1: Socks.
0: Socks. Exactly. All right. Everybody together, including students out there, can you just say socks?
3: Socks.
0: Socks.
3: Socks.
0: Don't forget to have it after the words. Next one. Group 5. Where is that? Is it beautiful?
1: Dress.
0: Where is it?
1: Dress.
0: Dress. All right. Ta-da! Congratulations, everybody together. Dress.
3: Dress.
0: Very good dress. You should wear a dress in spring. Exactly. Next one. Ring the bell. Group 2. Okay, pass the microphone to your friend.
1: Raincoat,
0: right? Exactly. All right. Everybody say raincoat.
3: Raincoat.
0: One more time. Rain.
3: Raincoat.
0: Raincoat.
3: Raincoat.
0: You should wear a raincoat in
3: rainy
0: season. Next one. Ring the bell. Group 6. Group 6.
1: Group.
0: Uh-huh. Okay. Thank you very much. All right. So this one is quite difficult to pronounce the words. This one, it sounds like graphs.
3: Graphs.
0: But you seems like growth. It's not growth. It's graphs. One more time, gloves. Okay, gloves. Very good. You should wear gloves in
3: winter.
0: Ah, okay. Next one. Group 3. What is it?
1: Sandal.
0: This one. The things that you put on your ears. What you call?
1: Earrings.
0: Congratulations, exactly. They're earrings. Everybody say earrings.
3: Yeah.
0: Earrings.
3: Earrings.
0: All right, so how many ears do you have?
3: Two
0: ears, all right. Very good. Group 5.
1: Skirt.
0: What is that?
1: Skirt.
0: Skirt. Oh, exactly. Okay. This one we call skirt.
3: Skirt.
0: Skirt.
3: Skirt.
0: Okay. บางคนอาจจะออกเสียงว่า skirt is is incorrect โอเคเนาะจำไว้ว่าถ้าตัว K อยู่ตามหลังตัว S เนี่ยจะ sound like กอไก่โอเค

0: Have you finished, everybody?
1: Yeah.
0: Yes, very good. All right. For a student watching on DLTV, have you finished to do this exercise? Okay, congratulations. We are going to take a look at the answers together. Ta-da! Let's take a look at the picture. What season is it? Ring the bell. Group one. Okay, what season is it?
2: Summer.
0: Summer. How do you spell summer?
2: S-U-M-M-E-R.
0: E-R. Ta-da! Okay, so what should you wear in summer? What should you wear in summer?
2: Sandals.
0: Sandals.
2: Shorts.
0: Shorts.
2: Hat.
0: Hat. That's it?
2: Yeah.
0: Okay. Hat. Shorts.
3: Sandals.
0: Sandals. Do we have more?
4: Jeans.
0: Really? Jeans. Summer is, the weather is sunny and very hot. You should not wear.
4: Dress.
0: What is it?
4: Dress.
0: You should wear a dress, okay? But you should not wear a coat because the weather is very, very hot in summer. Now we move to the next one. Okay, group two. What season is it? What season is it? What season is it?
5: Spring.
0: How do you spell spring?
5: S-P-R-I-N-G.
0: Exactly, spring. So what should you wear in spring?
5: Dress.
0: Dress.
5: Sandals.
0: Sandals.
5: Hat.
0: Hat.
5: Jeans.
0: Jeans.
5: And shorts.
0: And shorts. Okay, so here's an example. Jacket. Jeans. Okay. And? Dreads, very good. Now move to the next one. Can we move to the next one, next season? Okay, so what season is it? Group five, group five. What season is it?
5: Autumn.
0: Autumn, how do you spell autumn?
5: A-U-T-U-M.
0: Okay, so here's the word. A-U-T-U-M-N. Everybody say autumn.
6: Autumn.
0: Autumn.
6: Autumn.
0: Okay, all right, autumn. But this one it's, what is it?
3: Spring.
0: Spring, very good. Spring. The weather in spring, it's a little bit warm. No? เพราะนั้นอากาศในฤดูใบไม้ผลิจะค่อนข้างอุ่นนั่นเองแต่ it's not very hot it's not hot that hot เราไม่ได้มันไม่ได้ร้อนเท่ากับ summer แต่ it's kind of warm okay no in spring but this one autumn is kind of cool no it's quite cool แต่อากาศใน autumn จะค่อนข้างที่จะเย็น but it's not that cold in autumn ถ้า cold จะเป็น

0: าศของ winter แต่ถ้า cool cool c w o l cool it's for autumn okay so what should you wear in autumn what should you wear in autumn
1: jeans.
0: Ah all right so this one we call
1: jacket
0: jeans that's it all right so this one group 3What season is it?
2: Winter.
0: Winter. Very good. Winter. What should you wear in winter?
2: Boot, coat, jacket, gloves.
0: Gloves.
2: Gloves.
0: Very good. Okay. So here's the example. What is it? What are they? Gloves. Everyone say gloves.
3: Gloves.
0: Very good. Gloves. And
3: coat.
0: And boots. Very good. All right. This one, can you get? So look at the things, the picture. What should we wear in winter? What is it? What is it?
3: Skirt.
0: Sandals. Raincoat. Socks. And gloves. What should we wear in winter? You need to choose one of two of this. You need to choose one of this.Okay, what is that? Okay, so you can say, we, can you say that?
3: We should wear socks and gloves.
0: Gloves, very good. We should wear socks and gloves. Wear socks and gloves, it's advice. Okay, advice แปลว่าการให้คำแนะนำเนาะเพราะนั้นหลังชุดตามด้วย advice okay you good เพราะนั้นลองมาทำดู okay what should not yet what should we not wear we not okay what should we not wear in summer the first one is hat
3: sandals
0: drapes sandals
3: jacket
0: and
3: Jeans.
0: What should we not wear in summer?
3: Jacket
0: and jeans. So you can say, who wants to say this? Raise your hand. Ring the bell. Okay. Try again. Try. Just try.
4: We should.
0: Shouldn't.
4: Should.
0: Okay. You say it one more time. We.
4: We should.
0: Shouldn't. Okay. Say that. Say that. Shouldn't.
4: Shouldn't.
0: Okay. One more time.
4: We should was
0: wear
4: wear hat
0: a hat
4: sandals
0: and
4: dress
0: a dress okay one more time
4: we should
0: wear
4: hat
0: a hat
4: sandals
0: and
4: dress
0: a dress very good all right no we shouldn't it's followed by advice shouldn't what does it mean shouldn'tไม่ควรแต่ถ้า should it means ควรนั่นเองโอเค all right กิจกรรม worksheet number 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you say in a full sentence? Shouldn't
2: drink coffee.
0: Very good. Shouldn't drink coffee. Congratulations. Now we move to number two. One, two, three. Good five.
5: It's raining outside. You should take an umbrella.
0: Okay. It's raining outside. You should take an umbrella. Very good. All right. Now we move to number three. One, two.Three. Try again. Three. Six.

0: Group 6.
1: She should brush her teeth.
0: Very good. She should brush her teeth. Everyone say teeth.
2: Teeth.
0: Teeth. All right. Next one, number 4. 1, 2, 3. Group 1.
3: You shouldn't go to cinema tonight.
0: Okay. What about you have?
3: You have a test tomorrow.
0: You
3: shouldn't go to cinema tonight.
0: Okay, congratulations. You have a test tomorrow. You shouldn't go to cinema. Everyone say cinema.
2: Cinema.
0: Cinema. Tonight, very good. Number 5. One more time. 1, 2, 3. Group 5. Group 4, where are you? Can you say it's really lonely?
1: I should finish my homework before 9 p.m.
0: Okay, I should finish my homework before 9 p.m. A good student needs to, sorry, a good student should finish your homework before 9 p.m. 1, 2, 3, group 3.
1: People should
0: hurt
1: anymore. Because they are our friends.
0: Our friends.
1: Our friends.
0: Very good. People shouldn't hurt animals because they are our friends. Okay, our friends. All right, so these activities, think about what you should or shouldn't wear in those seasons, okay? Right now, students who are watching on the LTV, you need to divide the members into 6 groups.สำหรับเรียนไปทางตอนนี้นะครับให้แบ่งกลุ่มออกเป็น6กลุ่มเพื่อที่ว่าเราจะมาเลือกรูปภาพกันนะครับโดยรูปภาพจะอยู่หลังป้ายนะครับตามหมายเลขนะครับสำหรับเรียนไปทาง Group 1 2 3 4 5 6 we have 6 groups in the classroom okay group okay เราจะให้สิทธิ์ Group 6ก่อน Group 6Group 6, what number do you want? We have number 1, 2, 3, 4, 5, 6. นักเรียนปลายทางสามารถเลือกหมายเลขได้เลยนะครับเราจะมีทั้งหมด6หมายเลขนะครับซึ่งเราแบ่งเป็น6กลุ่มหรือว่าจะให้คุณครู assign แต่ละกลุ่มอย่างเช่นกลุ่ม1รับรูปภาพที่1ไปก็ได้กลุ่ม2รูปภาพที่2จนถึงกลุ่ม6รูปภาพที่6อย่างนี้ก็ได้นะครับโอเค Group 6, what number do you want? Number 6.This season, what season is it? Winter. Okay, think about what you should wear or shouldn't wear in winter. You can write. All right. Okay, so let's get back. Group 5, what number do you want? What number do you want? Number 5. Okay, number 5. Ta-da! What season is it?Rainy season. Think about what you should or shouldn't wear in rainy season. Now, get back to group 4. 4. What's number you want? What number? Okay, number 1. What season is it? Summer. Think about what you should or shouldn't wear in summer. Group 3. 3. Very good.What season is it?
2: Spring.
0: Congratulations. Think about what you should or shouldn't wear in spring. Group 2. Group 2. 2 or 4? 4. Okay, what season is it?
2: Autumn
0: or fall. Okay, think about what you should or shouldn't wear in autumn.Next one, group 1, you have the last one, which is number 2. Okay, what season is it? Ta-da! Winter. Alright, so group 1 and group 6, you got winter. Nah? Okay, think about what you should or shouldn't wear in winter. I'm going to give you 2 minutes. You get ready? Just write something, no? Write sentences on your book or the paper. And then you are going to...present what you got. นะเดี๋ยวกิจกรรมนี้ที่เชิญจะให้เวลา2นาทีหลังจากนั้นจะให้ตัวแทนแต่ละกลุ่มนำเสนอหรือพูดให้คำแนะนำว่าแต่ละฤดูกาลควรใส่เสื้อผ้าแบบไหนหรือไม่ควรใส่เสื้อผ้าแบบไหนนะครับ 3 minutes Let's do it

0: 5, 4, 3, 2, 1. 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So we are going to start at group two. Thank you very much. Okay. Group two. I'm going to give you 2 extra points because you are the first one who present your work. What should you wear in autumn?
1: Yeah, right? Yeah.
0: Okay. You can say.
1: In autumn, you should wear skirt, coat, jacket, jeans, socks, boots, dress, hat, and t-shirt.
0: Uh-huh.
1: You shouldn't wear in autumn sandals, shorts, raincoat, and gloves.
0: Very good. Congratulations. 2 points. All right. So now we move to group 6. Okay, group 6. นักเรียนปลายทางสามารถเริ่มนำเสนอพูดให้คำแนะนำเกี่ยวกับเสื้อผ้าในฤดูกาลต่างๆได้เลยนะครับโดยคุณครูสามารถทำแบบประเมินการพูดตามประโยคโครงสร้างให้กับนักเรียนได้เลยนะครับ
2: I should wear jacket, coat, boot and group. I shouldn't wear this sandal and short.
0: Okay, very good. Can you say gloves? Gloves, very good, gloves. All right, so now we move to group 5. Group 5, can you just stand up?
3: You should wear a raincoat and boots in rainy season. You shouldn't wear shorts and a t-shirt in rainy season.
0: All right, thank you very much. Okay, so now we move back to group 4. Group 4. For students who are watching us on the L3 8, right now you can compare the answers with the classmate in your classroom.
4: I should wear dress, hat, bikini in the summer.
0: In summer. So what should you not wear in summer? I shouldn't wear. You can say I shouldn't wear.
4: Jacket.
0: You say I shouldn't wear.
4: I shouldn't wear jacket, boots, jeans, coat.
0: A coat in
4: summer.
0: In summer. Okay. All right. Thank you very much. Okay. So next one. Group 3. What seasons did you get? Spring. Okay.
5: Spring,
0: so
5: season.
0: What should you wear in spring?
5: I should wear shorts. Skirt.
0: Mm-hmm.
5: Dress. Saddle. Hat in spring.
0: Very good. What should you not wear in spring?
5: I shouldn't wear coat.
0: Mm-hmm. A coat.
5: Raincoat.
0: A raincoat.
5: Boots.
0: Socks.
5: Gloves. In spring.
0: Spring, very good. All right. So the last one, group one. What seasons did you get?
6: Winter.
0: Wow.
5: I should wear boots, gloves.
0: Skirt. Can you say it one more time? I should wear boots and what else? Coat.
5: Jacket.
0: In winter. What should you not wear in winter?
5: I shouldn't wear shorts, sandals, jeans, this.
0: And dress in
5: winter.
0: In winter. Congratulations. All right. Okay. What about students who are watching on the LTV? Did you get the advice from your friends? Congratulations, you get all the advice from your friends about the coats in those seasons. Okay, very good. All right, so let's take a look at here. What should she wear in, what you think, what season is it?
7: Summer.
0: Very good. Very good. So look at the upper part of her. What is it? This one?
7: Hat.
0: The middle part is?
7: Dress.
0: The lower part is?
7: Sandals.
0: sandals. Very good. Or you can say, she should. She should wear a hat, a dress, and sandals in summer. Very good. All right. So remember that if you want to give advice, you can start. You can put advice after should. Okay. For example, you should go to bed before 10 because you are a student. You need to sleep. Sorry, you should sleep earlier. The next lessons we are going to talk about what does she look like? The things or the worksheets that teachers and students who are watching on the LTV need to prepare. Number one, worksheet number 7, who is who? Number 2, worksheet number 8, describing people. And the last one, worksheet number 9, guess who? You can download all the worksheets on www.dltv.ac.th. อย่าลืมไปดาวน์โหลดใบงานจาก www.dltv.ac.th กันนะครับเพื่อที่ว่าเราจะเรียนรู้ร่วมกันครับ All right, so are you happy today?
8: Yes.
0: Who loves summer?
8: Yeah.
0: Who lo- oh, you, the class leader loves summer. Who loves winter?I love winter. Foster loves winter. All right. Group 3 loves winter. What about you, students and teachers who are watching on the LTV? Do you love winter or do you love summers? You can talk about the advice about the course with the classmate or co-workers. All right. So thanks for coming today. Hope to see you next time. Have a good day. Bye-bye.
8: Bye.

0: This root beer is really good. Where can I throw it away? I can.
1: You can throw it away in the recycle bin.
0: Oh, you're right. I always forget that you always separate your trash.
1: I try to help the environment in any way that I can.
0: Yeah, me too. I've been riding my bicycle to school every day.
1: Really? That's
0: yeah.
1: Great.
0: My parents' place is not that far from the university, about 15 minutes ride. And that way I can also save on transportation costs and also help reduce the air pollution as well.
1: I agree, and you get regular exercise every day.
0: Right, I've been feeling healthier and energized lately.
1: Yeah, I've noticed that people prefer to use public transportation or ride their bike to work. Air pollution has become a very serious problem in major cities.
0: Yeah, also it has effects on your health issues as well. Like you can get asthma and lung cancer.
1: I'm really glad that the air in our city is cleaner than other places. Maybe it's because we have more trees and there are less cars on the road.
0: Yeah, but you know, water pollution is also an issue as well. Mm. On the other day, I've seen this news on TV about a turtle that died and it washed up on the beach and it had its stomach full of plastic.
1: That's terrible.
0: So that's why a lot of countries have been starting this campaign against single-use plastic bags so that the plastic bags don't end up in the ocean.
1: That's right. And animals in the ocean eat it, mistaking it for food, especially turtles,
0: yeah. And
1: die as a result.
0: That's why it's important to use reusable shopping bags or the use of plastic bags so you can reduce the plastic waste in the ocean.
1: Well, I already do both of those things, so I'm doing my part to help the environment and the animals in it.
0: Stay tuned for our next episode of Watch and Learn.
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0: So what days do you work?
1: I work Monday, Tuesday, Wednesday, Thursday, and Sunday. I don't work Friday and Saturday.
0: That's a nice schedule.
1: Yeah, I think so too. What about you? What's your schedule like?
0: I work from Monday to Friday. I don't work on Saturdays and Sundays though.
1: Yeah, it's nice to have weekends off.
0: Yeah.
1: So, what do you usually do on the weekends then?
0: I play basketball with a group of my friends, usually on Saturdays and Sundays.
1: Do you have time to exercise on weekdays?
0: Yeah, I try to work out at least twice during the week at the gym.
1: Oh, it's good for you. It's important to keep fit.
0: Yeah. What about you? Do you do any sports?
1: I go swimming twice a week and play badminton every Friday. Friday is my favorite day of the week.
0: Why? What happens on Friday?
1: I usually get up at 10 and have a late breakfast. After that, I do the laundry and clean my room. And then I go to the movies in the afternoon. There aren't a lot of people at the cinema on weekdays, and sometimes they have discounts for the tickets.
0: Oh,
1: it's great.
0: Right.
1: Oh, I always have dinner with my family on Friday night. What about you? What's your favorite day of the week?
0: I love Saturdays. After playing basketball with a group of my friends, we usually go to the market because one of my friends has, his mother has a market stall there. So we try to help out as much as we can in exchange for food. So afterwards, we go to his place, we watch TV, we talk, we play computer games, chill out.
1: Sounds very relaxing.
0: Yeah.
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5: 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Bye-bye.
0: Bye.

0: There are a lot of occasions in your life where you have to introduce yourself to other people. For example, at a college interview, students are often asked to say something about themselves. Or at a job interview, an interviewer often asks applicants to introduce themselves. Or when you meet new people at school or at work and you want to make friends with them, you'll have to introduce yourself, telling the other person some basic information about you. Usually, when you introduce yourself, you can include the following information. What is your name? How old are you? Where are you from? What do you do? What is your family like? What are your hobbies, interests, or free time activities? What are your special skills? What is your favorite food or travel destination? Who is your favorite actor, actress, or artist? What is your dream? And what do you want to do in the future? To make your introduction more interesting, try to add more details or give examples. If you're a student, say what school you go to or what your major is. If you have a job, explain what you do, who you work for, and how you enjoy it. The same goes for when you're talking about a hobby or an interest. Remember to say something more about it, like why you like doing it, how long you've been doing it, and how often you do it. Sounds simple enough, right? Let me give you an example. Hi, my name is Bodo. I'm 18 years old. I'm a student. I'm in the first year at the university. I'm majoring in psychology. I'm from Mae Hong Son, but now I live in Bangkok. I share an apartment with two roommates. I have one brother and two sisters. My brother is Jay, and my sisters are Jane and June. They live with my parents back in Mae Hong Son. I also have two dogs, Leo and Lucky. I kind of miss them very much. I have classes at the university Monday to Friday. After my classes, I usually go to the library to do my homework and then go home to have dinner with my roommates. In my free time, I like to watch movies. I love animated movies. The Secret Life of Pets is my favorite movie. They're pretty funny, the first and the second one. I also like music. Atom Shanagan is my favorite artist and Please is my favorite song. I also like to play badminton and volleyball. I'm not very good at them, but I think it's a good way to exercise. I sometimes play badminton with my classmates at the university sports center after classes. I also like to watch TV series. When I watch series in English, I try to watch them with English subtitles to improve my listening skills and learn new words. I also love traveling. Last year, my family and I went to Rayong. The beaches there were so beautiful and our bungalow had a beautiful view over the ocean. I also love seafood, so I enjoyed eating all the delicious seafood at Rayong. Everything was really good. That was all for me. Thank you.
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3: 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Bye-bye. Bye.

0: Hey Bodo, what's your favorite holiday?
1: Songkran, of course. It's the best time of the year.
0: It's in the summer, right?
1: Exactly. That's why it's so fun to go out and splash water. It's perfect for the extremely hot weather in April.
0: How long is the Songkran festival?
1: Usually it's 4 days, so many people take the opportunity to go back to their hometown to visit their friends and family. It's the time of the year where family comes together to pay respect to the elders, spend some quality time together, and welcome the Thai New Year.
0: That sounds really nice.
1: Oh, we also visit local temples and offer food to the Buddhist monks. What about you? What's your favorite holiday or celebration?
0: I love Halloween.
1: Why is that?
0: I've loved it since when I was a kid, and my parents would put up spooky decorations around the house, and the kids in our neighborhood would love them.
1: Oh, so do you still go trick-or-treating?
0: Yeah, sometimes I take my nieces and nephews trick-or-treating. It's nice to see little kids dressed up in funny costumes and get excited over how much candy or chocolate they get.
1: Is there any Halloween costume contest by any chance?
0: Yes, people have it for fun. I went to a costume party at my friend's house last year and I won best superhero costume.
1: Oh, that sounds cool. So which superhero did you dress up as?
0: I went as Transformers Bumblebee, my favorite Autobot.
1: Wow. Are there any categories in the costume contest?
0: Yeah, I mean, usually there are categories such as spookiest, funniest, best superhero, and most unique costume.
1: That sounds like a lot of fun.
0: It is. Let's jam.
1: Let's go.
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4: 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Bye-bye.
1: Bye-bye.

0: A lot of people dream of getting the chance to study abroad. One way for you to get that chance is to apply for financial support. Look out for notices and announcements of grants and write them an email asking for more information. Where there's a will, there's a way. Now, let's look at an example of a grant announcement, and we'll look at writing an email requesting for more information later. This is an announcement of a grant to study overseas. Let's read it and find out more about it. Good news for students who want to learn a foreign language this summer. If you are a full-time third year or fourth year student at Modern University and would like to learn a language this summer, this travel grant is perfect for you. Modern University offers supplemental travel grants to four eligible students to go overseas and study the following languages: English, Chinese, Korean, Japanese, Spanish, or Italian. The funding of 50,000 baht each can be used to pay for travel expenses, accommodation, and tuition fees. Contact us by email at grants@modernuniversity.ac.th for more information. Note, courses must be full-time in June or July and for a minimum of 3 weeks. So if you want to ask for more information, we have to write them an email. How do we do that? Here are some tips. If you don't know the person's name when writing a formal email, use Dear Sir or Madam. Your email should have three short main points: what you're interested in, why you're interested, and what further questions you have. I look forward to hearing from you is a good way to close an email. Regards is a semi-formal, professional way to end an email. It is commonly used in professional settings as well. Here's an example of an email requesting for more information on the study grant. From Chitchanok Prapakon to grants@modernuniversity.ac.th. Subject: Summer Study Grant. Dear Sir, Madam, I'm writing to request more information about the summer travel grant that was advertised on the university's website. I am a fourth year student and I am planning to study Korean in Seoul for 3 weeks in July. I would like to apply for the travel grant to help me with the expenses. Could you please send me more details, including how to apply and when the application deadline is? I look forward to hearing from you. Regards, Chitchanok.
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1: Enjoy watching. Bye-bye. Bye-bye.

0: This root beer is really good. Where can I throw it away? I can.
1: You can throw it away in the recycle bin.
0: Oh, you're right. I always forget that you always separate your trash.
1: I try to help the environment in it I can.
0: Yeah, me too. I've been riding my bicycle to school every day.
1: Really? That's
0: yeah.
1: Great.
0: My parents' place is not that far from the university, about 15 minutes ride. And that way I can also save on transportation costs and also help reduce the air pollution as well.
1: I agree, and you get regular exercise every day.
0: Right, I've been feeling healthier and energized lately.
1: Yeah, I've noticed that people prefer to use public transportation or ride their bike to work. Air pollution has become a very serious problem in major cities.
0: Yeah, also it has effects on your health issues as well. Like you can get asthma and lung cancer.
1: I'm really glad that the air in our city is cleaner than other places. Maybe it's because we have more trees and there are less cars on the road.
0: Yeah, but you know, water pollution is also an issue as well. Mm. On the other day, I've seen this news on TV about a turtle that died and it washed up on the beach and it had its stomach full of plastic.
1: That's terrible.
0: So that's why a lot of countries have been starting this campaign against single-use plastic bags so that the plastic bags don't end up in the ocean.
1: That's right. And animals in the ocean eat it, mistaking it for food, especially turtles,
0: and
1: die as a result.
0: That's why it's important to use reusable shopping bags or reduce the use of plastic bags so you can reduce the plastic waste in the ocean.
1: Well, I already do both of those things, so I'm doing my part to help the environment and the animals in it.
0: Me too. Stay tuned for our next episode of Watch and Learn.
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0: When you go on a holiday somewhere and see souvenir postcards with beautiful photos, you often want to buy them to take home to remind you of the memories of your trip, or send them to a friend or family to let them know how you've been enjoying your trip. Writing a postcard in English is super easy. Here's a sample postcard from Bodo to Nan. Hi Nan, I'm writing to you from London, the capital of England. I'm here with my mom and dad. We're staying at a hotel near Gloucester Road Station, which is very convenient for getting around the city. We're having a wonderful time, although the weather's been a bit wet and we have to spend most of our time indoors. There are so many places to visit and so many things to see and do in London. Yesterday, we visited the London Tower. I finally got to see the Crown Jewels. It was amazing. We've also been on the London Eye, which is a giant Ferris wheel. The view from up there was breathtaking. I've also tried the famous fish and chips and I loved it. The sausage rolls are great too. Tomorrow, we're going to take a day trip to Bath, Stonehenge, and Windsor Castle. I'll take lots of pictures and show them to you when I get back home. Wish you were here. Love, Bodo. So, here are a few tips for writing a postcard. Start your postcard with a simple greeting, such as dear, plus a name. Use the present continuous to say that you're enjoying your holiday and where you're staying. Use the present perfect to talk about things you have done. Use the past simple to talk about things you did at a specific time. Use be going to talk about any future plans. Talk about the weather by saying it's sunny, windy, snowy, hot, warm, cold, and etc. You can sign off your postcard by saying love, see you soon, and sign your name. By following these simple tips, you should be able to write a postcard to a friend or your family. Whoever receives it will not only get to see the beautiful photo on the postcard, but will also get to share the experience of your trip. How exciting is that?
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2: I'm listening to the weather forecast.
1: Oh yeah, where are you going?
2: I'm going to Nakhon Pathom tomorrow with Pat. We are going on a drawing trip.
1: Oh, that's interesting. How long will you be gone for?
2: Not many days. I'm coming back on Sunday. My first day there is supposed to be cloudy, wet, and rainy. My second day there is supposed to have heavy rain, strong winds, and thunderstorms. But the days after that are supposed to be sunny and warm at temperatures of 22 to 25 degrees Celsius.
1: Oh, that's not too bad, right? Because you're going to be outdoors most of the time.
2: Right.
1: Don't forget to bring an umbrella and a raincoat.
2: I won't, thanks. Oh, by the way, where are you going this weekend? I remember you have plans too.
1: Well, I'm going to visit my friend in Chiang Mai. I'm going to have to check with the weather forecast so I could pack the right clothes for this trip.
2: I heard that this year it's unusually cold up north and that the temperatures can get to as low as 2 degrees Celsius.
1: Yeah, but at least we don't have snow here in Thailand, but we do have hailstorms. The other day I checked with the news, there was a hailstorm in Chiang Rai. The winds were so strong, it blew off roofs of people's houses.
2: Well, I hope that nothing happens like that while you're there.
1: I hope so too. Here, the forecast says it's going to be really cold with a high of only 12 degrees Celsius. I'd better have my winter jacket ready.
2: You're right. We cannot get sick or both of our trips will be...
1: Yeah.
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3: Bye-bye.

0: Hello. So, what seems to be the problem today?
1: Hello, good morning, doctor. I haven't been feeling well lately. I've had diarrhea since yesterday afternoon, and I've been throwing up for like 10 hours.
0: Okay, may I?

0: Okay. Have you been experiencing any other symptoms?
1: I have abdominal pain out here and been feeling nauseous. And also last night,

0: So where do your parents live?
1: They live in Lumpur with my older brother. He and his wife has a vegetable farm there.
0: That's nice.
1: Yeah.
0: Do they have children?
1: Yes, two. A son and a daughter.
0: How often do you see them? They must miss their uncle.
1: I visit them whenever I can. Usually once a month.
0: Do you talk to them often?
1: I video call my niece and nephew every day almost. I love talking to them. They always have funny stories to share with me. What about you? Where do your parents live?
0: My parents live with my younger sister in Phetchaburi. She and her husband have a small restaurant. He's a great cook.
1: Do they have any children?
0: Yes, they have twin boys. They're almost 5 years old now.
1: They must be a handful.
0: Yes, they're very energetic and lively. But I love playing with them. We usually go cycling and we play football together.
1: Wow, you must be their favorite uncle.
0: Yeah. I try to visit my parents every weekend, so I see them all the time. My grandparents also live in Phetchaburi, but they live with my uncle.
1: How old are they?
0: They're 82, but they're quite healthy and active for their age.
1: They must be really close.

0: Yeah, we are close. I'm lucky to have such a warm and loving family.
1: Yeah.
0: You're also close with your family?
1: Yes, I love them very much. I wish I could visit them more often. At least I have my little sister living with me, or else I would miss them so much.
0: Family is very important to me too.
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5: 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Bye-bye. Bye-bye.

0: Hey, what are you listening to?
1: I'm listening to the weather forecast.
0: Oh yeah, where are you going?
1: I'm going to Nakhon Pathom tomorrow with Pat. We are going on a drawing trip.
0: Oh, that's interesting. How long will you be gone for?
1: Not many days. I'm coming back on Sunday. My first day there is supposed to be cloudy, wet, and rainy. My second day there is supposed to have heavy rain, strong winds, and thunderstorms. But the days after that are supposed to be sunny and warm at temperatures of 22 to 25 degrees Celsius.
0: Oh, that's not too bad, right? Because you're going to be outdoors most of the time?
1: Right.
0: Don't forget to bring an umbrella and a raincoat.
1: I won't, thanks. Oh, by the way, where are you going this weekend? I remember you have plans too.
0: Well, I'm going to visit my friend in Chiang Mai. I'm gonna have to check with the weather forecast so I could pack the right clothes for this trip.
1: I heard that this year it's unusually cold up north and that the temperatures can get to as low as 2 degrees Celsius.
0: Yeah, but at least we don't have snow here in Thailand, but we do have hailstorms. The other day I checked with the news, there was a hailstorm in Chiang Rai. The winds were so strong, it blew off roofs of people's houses.
1: Well, I hope that nothing happens like that while you're there.
0: I hope so too. Here, the forecast says it's going to be really cold with a high of only 12 degrees Celsius. I'd better have my winter jacket ready.
1: You're right. We cannot get sick or both of our trips will be ruined.
0: Yeah. Stay tuned for our next episode of Watch and Learn.
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2: 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Bye-bye.
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0: recently moved into a new apartment close to the SkyTrain. I chose this location because I like to use the SkyTrain to get around, and living close to the SkyTrain is very convenient. The important thing is that the rent is affordable for the size and location. My apartment is a one bedroom. In my apartment is a bedroom, a bathroom with a shower, and a living room. In my bedroom is a small bed, a bookshelf, a study desk, and a chair. There is also a balcony that has a few potted plants and a rack for hanging clothes to dry. In my living room, there is a sofa, coffee table, and a television. There isn't a kitchen, but I have a refrigerator, microwave, and toaster oven. I really like the convenience of my new apartment. There is a supermarket that is 24 hours, right across the street from my apartment building. I can shop there anytime that I need something, such as food items, cleaning products, or over-the-counter medicine. There is also a community mall and cinema in the neighborhood within walking distance. There are a lot of restaurants and cafes, so I never have to worry about going hungry. Another reason that I like my neighborhood is that it is very quiet for a big city like Bangkok because it is outside of the city center. Where do you live is a common question that you will get when you meet someone new. Instead of just saying the name of the city that you live in, like Bangkok or London, you can be more descriptive. There are many details that you can give your conversation partner to help them picture your place of living better. When describing a place of living, what can you talk about? First, its location. What neighborhood is it in? Are there any landmarks nearby, such as a shopping center or a train station? Why do you like your place of living? Is it close to a shopping center, a bank, a supermarket, a bus stop, a train station, a restaurant, a cinema, etc.? Moreover, you can also talk about the different rooms in your house or apartment. Use these constructions to talk about things that we see or exist. Use there is to describe the singular and uncountable nouns. For example, there is a drugstore right next to my apartment. Use there are for plural and countable nouns. For example, there are a few Japanese restaurants in my neighborhood. For giving reasons, you can say something like this. I like my house or apartment because, or another reason that I like my house or apartment is that. Example, I like my house because it has a big pool. Or another reason that I like my apartment is because it is very close to the place that I work.
1: Stay tuned for our next episodes of Watch and Learn.
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1: What are you listening to?
2: I'm listening to the weather forecast.
1: Oh yeah, where are you going?
2: I'm going to Nakhon Pathom tomorrow with Pat. We are going on a drawing trip.
1: Oh, that's interesting. How long will you be gone for?
2: Not many days. I'm coming back on Sunday. My first day there is supposed to be cloudy, wet, and rainy. My second day there is supposed to have heavy rain, strong winds, and thunderstorms. But the days after that are supposed to be sunny and warm at temperatures of 22 to 25 degrees Celsius.
1: Oh, that's not too bad, right? Because you're going to be outdoors most of the time.
2: Right.
1: Don't forget to bring an umbrella and a raincoat.
2: I won't, thanks. Oh, by the way, where are you going this weekend? I remember you have plans too.
1: Well, I'm going to visit my friend in Chiang Mai. I'm going to have to check with the weather forecast so I could pack the right clothes for this trip.
2: I heard that this year it's unusually cold up north and that the temperatures can get to as low as 2 degrees Celsius.
1: Yeah, but at least we don't have snow here in Thailand, but we do have hailstorms. The other day I checked with the news, there was a hailstorm in Chiang Rai. The winds were so strong, it blew off roofs of people's houses.
2: Well, I hope that nothing happens like that while you're there.
1: I hope so too. Here, the forecast says it's going to be really cold with a high of only 12 degrees Celsius. I'd better have my winter jacket ready.
2: You're right. We cannot get sick or both of our trips will be ruined.
1: Yeah. Stay tuned for our next episode of Watch and Learn.
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1: 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Bye-bye.
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